You might know of the original sin, and you might know how to play with fire.

some noise. 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Y'all ready to have some fun? Y'all ready to have some fun? Make some noise for the hooligans. I want to see y'all dancing.

sitting round in that Texas town. 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You know what I'm talking about. Just let me know if you wanna go to that whole mile on the range. They got a lot of nice girls.

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1: Herb is a plant. Herbs are good for everything. Why these people who want to do so much good for everyone, who call themselves governments and this and that, why them say you must not use the herb?

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1: I was wondering, you know, if you could keep on, because the force, it's got a lot of power, and it makes me feel like that. It makes me feel like that.

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And you might know how to be with fire.

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1: 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Most people don't own it.